0: our buds in harmony. They're about to drop something soon.
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Y'all some drama queens for real. It's all good though. You now tune into the biggest ever. YMCMB, Tunchi Lee, Young Angel, Young Lion, man.

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There's no one home but you. 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

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And after all these years, I find I've just been wasting my time. 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

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No one can lift the damn thing. It's full of charts

There's an art to understanding the ability to just do nothing. See, the mind need a moment to cool off and reset itself. Taking life too seriously is like spending a week painting the mailbox or ironing your socks. Nothing against anyone that iron their socks, I'm just saying.